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13: I read this interesting story the other day, which was written by a colleague of mine, about why so-called, quote, admin nights are the new book club for busy adults. Now, I learned this is a term coined by journalist Chris Collin, who wrote about this life hack in the Wall Street Journal. An admin night is when people come together for a night, a fun night, while holding one another accountable to an assignment. The ones usually considered back burner tasks, the ones that you've been putting off. The person you choose to do an admin night with matters a lot because that's your accountability partner. That's what one person told us. People love the social aspect because it can bring these boring tasks to light make them feel more fun, and where you go matters as well. You need to have enough space and hopefully not too many distractions. And again, don't forget to leave some time for fun. I'm Dr. Sanjay Gupta, helping you live a better life.
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23: Yeah, ladies, I know you're tired of the same old thing. Things have become so mundane. I mean, your bedroom is just so cold. It's so cold, but I'm here to tell you, I got a strategy. We got to heat it up. Come on.

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1: Artists, for the most part, mm-hmm. 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You know, you see Glorilla, she got red hair and you like it. You're like, you know, I think I'm going to dye my hair red.
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0: It's Dee Dee in the Morning. And if you missed the show... My brother told me, he said that he knows when women are trying to manipulate him. Yeah. And he said in some days he goes, I'll allow it.
1: Some days I'll be the fool.
0: Sometimes y'all play along.
2: As soon as we get through, I'll be like, I know you lied to me. Yeah, I'm good. I just went on with it. Bye-bye.
0: Why are you putting your clothes back on?
2: We had a good time.
1: I love it, man. Now, look, Thursday, we are breaking you off. Small Business Spotlight, where we'll be showcasing another entrepreneur. Also, it's No Politics Thursday, a.k.a. NPT.
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0: Big Easy, 102.9, New Orleans' best mix of R&B. It's your girl, LaTangela, hooking you up with some of this random research, and I promise you, I wasn't even looking for this one. I didn't want to give myself this amount of heartbreak. M&M's making headline news because they are quietly doing away with some of their most popular colors of M&M's. Now, of course, fresh out the bat, I thought it would be orange and red because, you know, they've been talking about these dyes and the different colors and certain thingamajiggies, and I was like, okay, I was bracing myself for that. But no, that's not where they're starting. According to the early reports, they state that it will be the blue M&Ms that will begin to slowly fade, as well as the brown. Do you hear me? Because, I don't know, I was reading the report and they were like, yeah, well, you know, for the brown M&Ms, we use some of the blue dyes and mixtures for that too, so it's gotta go to, oh, the heartbreak. What do you mean? But yeah, I read it and figured I should tell it to someone, and there you have it. In the meantime, could you please slide me a pack of M&Ms? Peanuts. Appreciate you. With Big Easy, 102.9.
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18: Even for people who fall asleep easily, staying asleep can be difficult. You wake up, your mind starts to race, you can't turn those thoughts off. Sleep experts say there are a few things you can try. Cognitive shuffling. That's when you choose a random, impersonal, non-emotional word. Then for each letter of that word, think of as many words that begin with each letter as you can before moving on to the next one. It distracts your brain from stress. It also mimics the fragmented thought patterns that usually occur as you drift off to sleep. Sensory grounding is something else. That's when you work through things you can hear, feel, see, smell, or taste. That helps you to be in the moment instead of dwelling on the past or the future. Or just do a mental walkthrough of a place you know well. Familiar but neutral imagery that can calm the brain. I'm Dr. Sanjay Gupta, helping you live a better life.
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3: Hey, love. You say you need someone to be there for you, to love you all night long. 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

Big Easy, 102.9, New Orleans' best mix of R&B. Y'all just don't let Carl Thomas into the chat enough for me. Because he was all the 90s and early 2000s, reached into the air and spinning in the rain. He was him. Still. Here's Money Long with Richest.

0: Big Easy, 102.9, New Orleans' best mix of R&B. It's about time to get those kids back to school, and we're hooking you up with your chance to win $1,000 for the back-to-school shopping spree. 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Now, they want the kids coming in there with these jump drives, some cable starters to jump a car, a transmission, a lasso. I'm like, whoa, wait a minute. Arts and crafts? For what? What y'all doing? Well, huh? Second grade, first grade, third grade. It's expensive. And we're going to do our part to hook you up with your chance to win $1,000 for the back-to-school shopping spree. You could be one of five winners. It is a national contest. So whether you're listening in the city, from another city, or passing through the city, your chance to win is up for grabs at KMEZ1029.com.
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16: As a parent, when you send your kid off to school in the morning, you know that they're going to be learning, they're going to be spending time with their friends. But a new study out of UCSF found adolescents are spending an average of 70 minutes of their school day on their phones. Now, some kids will say they need their phones to help with schoolwork, but this study found that they were spending the vast majority of their screen time on TikTok, Instagram, and Snapchat. Not really apps that you're going to be turning to for homework help. Now, the study's lead author said, don't blame kids for using their phones at school. Teach them how to resist them. Focus on what they'd get by putting them aside rather than what you're taking away. Explain how phones could hurt their academic performance, and also remind them of this. Nothing takes the place of real face-to-face friendships. I'm Dr. Sanjay Gupta, helping you live a better life.
5: It's Dee Dee in the morning. 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Yeah. And he said, in some days he goes, I'll allow it.
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9: 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Bye-bye.
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1: This is a love that withstands time, space, and matter forever. Forever's a mighty long time. Here we are decades later. The sentiment is still the same. 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

0: Big Easy, 102.9, New Orleans' best mix of R&B. Tank, sir, Tank with that yes. If you want the best, say yes. Thank you so much for allowing me to be the part of the soundtrack of your night. Getting the soundtrack together with Eric Bellinger. I got some Montel Jordan because this is how we do it. And we do have more of those updates heading your way. According to our affiliates with WDSU, keeping our eye on Bertha. We never take any of it lightly. 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Do you have enough bottled water? 'Tis the season. We've been here. 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
7: We've all been there, in a boring meeting, a long lecture, struggling to stay awake. 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Aside from the obvious, making sure you're getting enough sleep, there are a couple quick pick-me-ups that experts recommend before you take your seat. If you have time, you might try to squeeze in a quick nap, just a couple minutes even. That can increase your alertness. Or try to pop outside for a quick walk, get your blood and your hormones pumping, splash some cold water on your face, or grab a cup of coffee, obviously. 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Of course, you could also make a point to engage in the meeting. You're not likely to fall asleep while you're actually talking. I'm Dr. Sanjay Gupta, helping you live a better life.
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10: What they have, some people don't. They ain't got to show up to work like that.
4: And you're right. But then, yeah. I think that's part of being an artist. That's what you
10: I
4: do.
10: Wouldn't show up like that on Casual Friday, though. 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
1: All right. Well, good morning. It's Dee Dee in the morning. Of course, I got the guys with me. We just got into a serious debate off the air, and now we got to bring it on.
2: Come on.
1: All right. So Rick Ross came out here, and we heard something this morning about Rick Ross and what he said the other day about, what was it, a woman giving up her career. Have y'all heard this?
2: Yeah. Okay.
1: Take a listen.
3: Ladies, if you got your career and all that, I'm happy for you, right? And that's cool. Just to show that you're capable. When you get with a rich, that's over with. Rich gonna make you quit. I'm the career. Depend on me.
1: He said, I'm happy for you. Now, you can tell that's a lie. Anytime somebody say that, you know what? You got your career. I'm happy for you. You lying.
2: It sounded a little funny.
1: It was dismissive a little bit. You know, you got your little career. I'm happy for you.
2: Got your little career, too.
1: Yeah. But his thing is, listen, but you know what? Once you get with a rich man or man that can take care of you, you're supposed to give up your job, lady. Give up your career.
4: Do you really?
1: I don't know now. I ain't never tried it and not interested. Mm. Because my mother used to always tell me, I'm going to tell you why my mother used to always tell me, because I go, Mama, maybe I need to go out here and get me a rich man and I need to go do da da da da. And my mother used to always tell me this. She said, I'm going to tell you this right now. It's better to have your own shack than to have a room in somebody else's mansion.
4: Mm. Okay.
1: So ever since she told me that, I was like, well, you know what, Mama, I'm going to work on my shack there. I'm going to work on having my own little house, my little shack here, and I'm going to look at folks in the nice windows.
4: Who is your? Now, I might have to still look cable, but damn it, I'm going to have my shack.
2: Who is your mama, Millie Jackson?
4: I'm telling you. That sounds like some old Millie.
1: That was hardcore, though, wasn't it?
4: Look,
1: I was nine years old. She told me that. Now I remember.
4: Mama might not be Millie, but she listened to him.
5: Yeah. It'd be hard to believe, Pappy, this person you paint out to be.
1: But hold on. I understood what she was saying. And she just told me that. And she used to always tell me this. Everything has a price. Everything has a price tag. Yeah. Ain't nothing in life free. She told me that. And she used to say this. She said, you know, there is that idea that you know, women want this rich, rich man. She told me, she said, but some of them are worried about where he's sleeping at night or worried about that he ain't home at night or worried that he's got this woman over here and there. She's like, there is a price to be paid for everything in life.
4: I'm going
1: to
4: tell you like this. He gonna cheat.
1: See,
4: like he gonna cheat. That's off the table. You can hang up him being faithful.
5: I hate to
4: you
5: agree know what I'm saying?
4: If he sees something he like, he going for
1: because
4: it.
1: Because now what? He's got
4: control.
1: Because Rick Ross, like when I heard that, I was like, Rick, the way you run through women now. Oh, I mean, my God. Like, come on. Right.
5: You're gonna give up your doctor's degree.
4: And it is some women out there too that probably would hear that and be like, you know what? I still take that deal.
1: But I was also gonna say that.
4: Yeah.
1: I still take
4: the deal.
1: Nowadays, now that I know life and the way life is and the way life's been life. For me,
4: oh God,
5: secure the bag.
1: I would secure the bag today. Now,
5: you can get your own bag, but get that big bag.
1: But I'm just saying, the way it is, you would switch it up,
4: even if it's temporary.
1: Hold on a second, we got a guest in the studio. I'm gonna make her come over here. All right, Candace, come on, Candace, get on the mic, Candace. I need you to answer this.
4: Candace,
1: would you give up your career? Candace is my makeup artist, and she's here this morning. Candace, would you give up your career if you met a rich, rich man and he wanted you to give up your career? Would you do it?
5: Hmm.
1: And stay home and take care of him, do all that. She don't know. Come on, Candace, let it be known.
6: There you go. Yeah, I mean, what?
1: Yes or no?
6: Yeah. You know, my career ain't real. I did 20 years. I'm good. Uh-uh. Come on with it.
1: You go.
6: See by me.
1: So you would give up your career?
6: Today, yes.
1: All right.
6: Today. Early on, probably not, but 20 years in, I give it up tomorrow. Somebody come show up with a little income tax shit. I ain't gonna lie.
4: Now, what if there's a clause in there where he can be able to be very disrespectful?
6: They be disrespectful for free.
4: $3.99.
6: So you know.
4: But Candace, does it matter that he wouldn't be faithful? Does it matter that you don't
6: faithful?
4: Does it matter that you wouldn't have that security though too? Like you don't know when it's gonna end.
6: Come on, man. I ain't gonna throw my age out there, but golly.
1: Come on,
6: we got to know by now. Uh-huh. You know, there are very few people that are faithful.
1: Mm-hmm.
6: And if you know, what they say, it ain't cheating unless you get caught.
1: Okay.
5: Wow. I can't with her.
1: I know.
4: It ain't tricky unless you got it, what they say. So I guess if you got it.
5: As much as as much as I would love to be kept by like a rich woman, I couldn't give up my job being a celebrity.
1: Oh.
5: I don't care how much money you got. I'm old. I can't give up being a star. You see what I'm saying? So I can see a woman holding on to being a doctor or a lawyer. I can't give up to being a radio TV person. I would never. I don't care how much money you got. You got to take me and that. My career comes with it.
7: That's interesting. Damn. When did you become a star?
8: Yeah, for real.
1: You know what? I can't in here. I can't today. What you I don't mean? Know what's going on.
5: Y'all tripping. Come on now.
7: And your Hollywood star is on the street you live on.
5: It's getting relocated.
1: All right. We want to hear from the men.
7: I ain't gonna lie, let a rich woman come in my life right now. I hang up my mic today.
1: Would you?
7: I hang up my mic right now.
1: JJ, you too?
7: Nah, I'm gonna be cooking my ass off. And when I see y'all in the streets, I act like I never knew y'all.
8: Look, I call you job. Now, how much lemon pepper season you say you?
1: I wanna know right now, and maybe this happened. Were you a stay at home mom, maybe? And your dude took care of everything.
7: Sheesh.
1: What was that experience like? Fellas, what was that like when you took care of everything and she didn't work? And vice versa. We just want to know. And you can remain anonymous. Yeah. We want to know the truth right now. 833-TALK-TO-DEEDEE.
7: That's 833-825-5233.
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0: it. 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We out. 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
1: 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All righty, so it's Didi. In the morning, we were talking about this. Rick Ross said that you get with a rich man, any woman who gets with a rich man, give up your career and everything. Can you do it? Have you done it? That's what we want to know. We want to hear from the men and women. Tell us your experience. Hey, good morning. Who's this?
2: Hey, good morning. My name is Trey.
1: All right, come on. We're talking about this.
3: Beautiful name.
1: Did you give up your career, or did you have the woman give up hers?
2: So, I didn't necessarily have to give up my career. Mm-hmm. It was more so I had to give up my respect, kind of, for myself, kind of like my expectations and things that I would deal with. Basically, you know, I was 27. Mm-hmm. I was freshly divorced. Met mm-hmm. this 45-year-old woman on TikTok. She flew me up there to Kansas where she lived. I mean, she blessed me on Cash App anytime I needed. It was great. She was a good woman too. Dang. But she would talk to me and nag at me and just want me to just take it. And man, I just couldn't do it. I was like, man, this ain't worth it. I mean, I'm driving her a BMW from her. Like, I'm really doing good.
4: Right.
2: But I couldn't do it, man. I couldn't do it. But look at, and that was about a year ago. That's and where crazy. I am today, I'm like, man, damn, I'll take anything, man, she say, just to, if she come back, bro.
5: Wow. You grew up and realized what you had.
2: Yeah, I was fresh out that divorce jam, and, you know, just all over the place. And then,
1: how long did you mess around with this woman?
2: Mm-hmm. A little over a year.
1: Okay.
5: Because all you had to do was put up with her complaining, you would have been pushing that BMW, bro.
1: Oh, God. Okay.
5: What's wrong with
1: you? All right, he just told you what he had to give up, though. But thank you, sir. Yeah. Thank you. I appreciate your call. Here is Brittany. Brittany, what about you? We were talking about, you know, the experience where you've given up either your

0: 14. I'm almost 40. Mm-hmm. I have a dark child. And I just want the soft life. I just want to relax.
1: Brittany said, I want that soft life. Girl, me too.
0: I do. It's time.
2: Brittany, what about if it came with those, like him cheating, disrespect, like all of the bad things and negative things that relationships like that come with? You would still want to go into that?
0: No, I wouldn't. I don't condone cheating. I'm not a cheater. Mm-hmm. So I would want somebody to treat me the same way. I don't condone disrespect at all. And I even feel like texting and phone conversations is cheating as well.
2: Right. I think we fantasize. We fantasize on what that looks like a lot of the time. Mm-hmm. When somebody gonna come in and take care of everything. Like, they gonna be faithful, they gonna take care of all the bills, right. And they gonna also cater to you.
1: She gonna have a soft life. It's gonna be perfect.
3: That's tough, man.
4: You ain't thinking about the other side of the fence, though.
1: Yeah, you don't. That's the other part. Okay. Yeah. So listen, Rick Ross sat up here and started something. Rick Ross said, a woman, you get with a rich man, you gotta give up your career. Would you do it, ladies? Would you give up your career today and be a stay-at-home wife and be at his beck and call? Would you do it?
2: Beck and call now.
1: Right.
2: Mm-hmm. Beck and call. When I call, fellas, you beck.
1: And
2: when
1: fellas, would you do it? Trey, you said you would do it.
2: You know what?
1: You'd be at a woman's beck and call.
2: I would do it. I cook, clean. Boy, say, I'm talking about everything. Mm-hmm. You hear me?
1: That's what I'm talking about. Be my beck and call boy.
2: Nah, see, all right. See, what? Now you're doing too much. What?
3: Call boy?
2: You know what? I'm going to change my answer right now. Because I ain't like that you said that. I'm going to change my answer right
1: what I do?
3: Now. I didn't like it for you.
2: Be my beck and call boy. Hell no. Nah.
1: Hell yeah.
2: Send me back home.
1: And that's how I tell my girlfriend. Girl, hold on. Say, let me call my beck and call boy.
2: Hell no.
3: Oh, no. Oh, I will punch you.
2: Hell no.
4: Yo, you change your answer. 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
13: 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That really works for me. I'm Dr. Sanjay Gupta, helping you live a better life.
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0: Dee Dee in the Morning on Big Easy 102.9. It's Dee Dee in the Morning along with comedian J.J. Williamson and Trey G. Hey, listen, if you want to get in touch with us, you can always follow us at Dee Dee in the Morning or Dee Dee Makes Me Laugh on Instagram. Coming up, we got $1,000 for you. 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
20: Across the country right now, at this very moment, there are probably arguments taking place about who's doing more of the housework, the homework, the shuttling of kids from this activity to that. It's true. By and large, women do more of this than men. But doesn't have to be that way. And if you and your spouse can level that playing field, it's going to make both of you and your kids happier. Psychologist Yelena Kecmanovic says, this might be how you get there. As hard as it might be at first, try to think of your partner like a teammate, not an adversary. Learn how to do some of the chores your partner does to get a better understanding of how much effort something takes. And finally, take the time to acknowledge what the other person is doing. And every now and then, even express your appreciation. That'll go a long way. I'm Dr. Sanjay Gupta, helping you live a better life.
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0: New Orleans' best mix of R&B, Big Easy, 102.9. All right, so this morning, you guys know there was a woman who went viral, and she made some comments about her parents charging her money to move back home. Listen to this.
1: Why my parents going to come be talking about, just come back home, you can pay $700 a month for rent. Girl, I'm not paying you no rent. Like, I refuse to pay my parent rent. I think that is so messed up that you want to be my landlord. Like, if you want to charge me, charge me like $300. You know what I'm saying? $200. Not no $700. So what? Why is my parent trying to be a landlord? That's crazy to me.
0: So she's upset about that. That woman right there was like, I don't agree. All right. Well, what are your thoughts right now? Here's Leonard. Leonard, how much should an adult child pay in rent to move back into their parents' house?
2: Well, first, I had 6 kids, so damn. I had a different experience. Mm-hmm. Yeah. Jeez. So basically, how I'd rent it was, when you got 18 years old and you working, and if you're making like $2,000 a month and mm-hmm. I'm asking you for $200, and you got $1,800 left to do what you need to do with yourself, mm-hmm. then that means you should be able to pay that $200 with no problem, and you should be able to manage that $1,800 I'm asking you for. Now, that increases every year. So my kids stayed there, so you get every year you get $100 added to your bill. Yeah, it's not even a bill. It's just putting towards the house. It can go to food. It can go to anything.
0: Right. It's a team effort.
2: Exactly. So therefore, when you're making that kind of money, and you got 5 kids making over, you say the average is $2,000 a month. If you got 5 kids making that much money and you asking them for $200 to $400 max, and they still got $1,600 left, no problem.
0: Leonard,
2: that's crazy.
0: Hold on a second.
2: I don't see where you're going with it.
0: Leonard, you sound like the U.S. government. Yeah, hey, I feel like we paying taxes. Hey.
3: And then you say that next year you want an extra $100.
2: No, it tops off at $400. That's all I was
4: saying. Oh, it tops off. Okay, all right.
2: Yeah, exactly, because you're going to still be contributing to the house.
0: Yeah, I get it. We get it, Leonard. Yeah, thank you very much for the U.S. government, the IRS, right there. That's Leonard.
4: That's Leonard.
0: Hey, listen, here's Ken. Hey, Ken, how much should an adult

0: 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And you know who I'm talking about.
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1: Artists, for the most part, I think they have a lot of impact on the people who follow them because they think it's cool. 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
16: Tropical Storm Bertha out of our area, but will make landfall in Texas later today. We are going to see a few scattered showers throughout the day. Some of those could be on the heavier side. Also, gusty conditions, 25 to 45 miles per hour. Minor coastal flooding is still expected. Highs for today, 89 to 92 degrees. And then for tonight, few leftover showers, but most coming to an end. Lows 75 to 79. Then the heat returns as we get to Friday on into the weekend. From the WDSU First Warning Weather Center, I'm Raven Richard.
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0: checking out Dee Dee in the Morning on Big Easy 102.9. It's Dee Dee in the Morning. Comedian J.J. Williamson and Trey G and the whole team is right here. This hour of the show is being brought to you by Sherwin-Williams.
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18: Now seems as good a time as any to remind you, you don't always have to take healthy habits to the extreme. Not only are you unlikely to stick with something that's difficult, even if you can keep it up, it's probably going to be to the detriment of something else. And chances are that something else is more important. So if you're on a quest to improve your health, I promise the basics are going to take you much further. I'm talking about diet, try and be as plant-based as possible, exercise, meaning multiple rounds of cardio and strength training, and sleep. For most people, 7 to 9 hours a night. I like to think of these things as sort of a three-legged stool, right? If you're not doing any one of them, it's really hard to keep balanced with the others. The key here is you don't have to strive for perfection. Doing anything is going to be better than nothing. I'm Dr. Sanjay Gupta, helping you live a better life.

0: It's Dee Dee in the morning, and if you missed the show... Is that too soon to have your baby pumping gas at the age of six?
1: At first, I was like, no, I don't think six is too young. But then I'm thinking, that's too close to five. Mama said stop at 20. You go check on him. It's at 107. Now you mad.
2: Right.
1: He done spent all your money for the week. And he playing in it.
0: Wait, Trey got a point, y'all. You want to know why? Because he can't really read well at six. How he know when it goes to 20 or 100?
2: Right. Man, if the man Green don't know paid. From 1 to 10, he shouldn't be out there.
1: It shouldn't be out. Now, look, man, Friday, we got to catch up with another couple on Date Fair. Hopefully, we can patch them up just in time for the weekend.
2: Come on now. You know we got some extra cash with that $1,000 mini game. Let's get paid.
0: All right. Make sure you wake up, win, and laugh with your favorite morning show. 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

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DJ Incredible checking in with you on a Thursday. Kind of a breezy day as Bertha is back in the Gulf, but we still have some wind and some clouds and a little rain. You know, it's kind of like the after effects of it, but a lot better day today.

0: I know you're gonna dig this.
1: Artists, for the most part, I think they have a lot of impact on the people who follow them because they think it's cool. 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

Big Easy 102.9, New Orleans' best mix of R&B. It's DJ Incredible once again. Take along the wet gear with you today. Breezy day, off and on rain, some coastal, you know, flooding advisories and things of that nature. But Bertha's back out in the Gulf, heading towards Texas, but we still got to deal with a little wind and a little rain.

BKC 1029, New Orleans' best mix of RVs. DJ Incredible hanging out. Hey, don't forget now, I got that information on how you could be flown away to see Kehlani on the world tour. I mean, a whole lot of goodies go along with this.

0: It's Dee Dee in the morning, and if you missed the show... Is that too soon to have your baby pumping gas at the age of 6?
1: At first, I was like, no, I don't think 6 is too young. But then I'm thinking, that's too close to 5. Mama said stop at 20. You go check on him. It's at 107. Now you mad.
2: Right.
1: He done spent all your money for the week. And he playing in it.
0: Hold on. Right. Wait, Trey got a point, y'all. You want to know why? Because he can't really read well at 6. How he know when it goes to 20 or 100?
2: Right. Man, if the man don't know from 1 to 10, he shouldn't be out there.
1: He shouldn't be out there. Now, look, man, Friday, we got to catch up with another couple on Date Fair. Hopefully, we can patch them up just in time for the weekend.
2: Come on now. You know we got some extra cash with that $1,000 mini game. Let's get paid.
0: All right. Make sure you wake up, win, and laugh with your favorite morning show. And if you haven't yet subscribed on YouTube, hit us up at
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1: Artists, for the most part, mm-hmm. I think they have a lot of impact on the people who follow sure. them because they mm-hmm. think it's cool. You know, you see Glorilla, she got red hair and you like it. You're like, you know, I think I'm going to dye my hair red.
2: But they have, some people don't. 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
1: No, no, no. And you're
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1: Right. But yeah. I think that's part of being an artist. 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

0: 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It's called Let Me. 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
19: A Better Life with Dr. Sanjay Gupta.
20: I read this interesting story the other day, which was written by a colleague of mine, about why so-called, quote, admin nights are the new book club for busy adults. Now, I learned this is a term coined by journalist Chris Collin, who wrote about this life hack in the Wall Street Journal. An admin night is when people come together for a night, a fun night, while holding one another accountable to an assignment. The ones usually considered back burner tasks, the ones that you've been putting off. The person you choose to do an admin night with matters a lot, because that's your accountability partner. That's what one person told us. People love the social aspect because it can bring these boring tasks to light, make them feel more fun, and where you go matters as well. You need to have enough space and hopefully not too many distractions. And again, don't forget to leave some time for fun. I'm Dr. Sanjay Gupta, helping you live a better life.
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0: It's Dee Dee in the morning, and if you missed the show, is that too soon to have your baby pumping gas at the age of six?
1: At first, I was like, no, I don't think six is too young, but then I'm thinking, that's too close to five. Mama said stop at 20. You go check on them. It's at 107. And now you may.
2: Right.
1: He done spent all your money for the week, and he playing
0: wait,
1: in it.
0: Hold on a second. Wait, Trey got a point, y'all. You want to know why? Because he can't really read well at six. How he know when it goes to 20 or 100?
2: Right. Man, the man don't know from 1 to 10, he shouldn't be out there.
1: He shouldn't be out. Now, look, man, Friday, we got to catch up with another couple on Date Fair. Hopefully, we can patch them up just in time for the weekend.
2: Mm. Come on now. You know we got some extra cash with that $1,000 mini game. Let's get paid.
0: All right. Make sure you wake up, win, and laugh with your favorite morning show. And if you haven't yet subscribed on YouTube, hit us up at
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Big Easy 1029, New Orleans' best mix of R&B. It's DJ Incredible hanging out. You know what, man? You could be hanging out with Kehlani in the city of your choosing. Yeah, the world tour is on, and we've got the hookup for you. Got those details coming up

0: Big Easy 102.9, New Orleans' best mix of R&B Monday long. It's called Richest DJ Incredible, keeping the party going. And you know what? I am just excited. I'm excited for you, but here's the thing. We're talking about Kehlani. Of course, she's taking over the country with the Kehlani World Tour. And of course, we're sending you out. You know what I mean? If you win this in the city of your choosing with flights, hotel, concert tickets, and the ultimate VIP meet and greet experience, that's the part I'm really excited about, because you, if you win this contest, of course, you're going to get exclusive merch and autographed tour poster. And then there's a private Q&A session, like a private question and answer. Like, you know, you can sit down and kind of interview her, if you will, and ask questions. I would be like, okay, who ticked you off so bad that you put out a beautiful song? Like, you know what? You took the time to wash and fold people's clothes and throw them out. You know, come get your clothes. I've got them folded. And I'm curious. You know what I mean? I want to know what's on your mind. But anyway, yes, you could ask the questions and you could take a personal photo with Kehlani herself if you win this contest. Well, again, you have to be in it to try to win it. And what you need to do to get into the contest is text the national keyword OPEN, O-P-E-N, OPEN. Text that to 95819 right now for your chance to win. This word is good until about 3 o'clock, and then after it changes to the word change. But anyway, we'll work with OPEN right now, okay? O-P-E-N. Text it to 95819 for your chance to win. And while you're taking care of that, we're handling big business. It is on the way, the D.L. Hughley Show.
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11: What are the chances you are listening to this while drinking a nice hot cup of coffee? If so, don't let me stop you. For years, we've been reporting on the health benefits of coffee, and that's not going to stop today. A new study, this one out of Harvard School of Public Health, found that coffee and tea could help lower your risk of developing dementia. People who enjoyed 1 to 3 caffeinated cups a day saw the biggest impact. In addition to the caffeine, coffee contains hundreds of bioactive compounds that can influence inflammation, glucose metabolism, vascular function, and oxidative stress. It's also possible coffee drinkers might be doing other things that keep them healthy. Eating a more balanced diet, getting plenty of exercise, sleep, not smoking, or drinking too much alcohol. And finally, staying socially active. I'm Dr. Sanjay Gupta, helping you live a better life.
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1: Artists, for the most part, mm-hmm. 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You know, you see Glorilla, she got red hair and you like it. 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
2: What they have, some people don't. 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
2: Yeah, this album is dedicated to all the teachers that told me I'll never amount to nothing. To all the people that lived above the buildings that I was hustling from that called the police on me when I was just trying to make some money to feed my daughter.
3: Yeah, yeah.
2: And to all my peoples in the struggle, you know what I'm saying? It's all good, baby, baby.
3: Check it.

0: It's Dee Dee in the morning, and if you missed the show... Is that too soon to have your baby pumping gas at the age of six?
1: At first, I was like, no, I don't think six is too young. But then I'm thinking, that's too close to five. Mama said stop at 20. You go check on him. It's at 107. Now you mad.
2: Right.
1: He done spent all your money for the week. And he playing in it.
0: Wait, Trey got a point, y'all. You want to know why? Because he can't really read well at six. How he know when it goes to 20 or 100?
2: Right. Man, if the man don't know from 1 to 10, he shouldn't be out there.
1: He shouldn't be out there. Now, look, man, Friday, we got to catch up with another couple on Date Fair. Hopefully, we can patch them up just in time for the weekend.
2: Come on now. You know we got some extra cash with that $1,000 mini game. Let's get paid.
0: All right. Make sure you wake up, win, and laugh with your favorite morning show. And if you haven't yet subscribed on YouTube, hit us up at
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